Relax, enjoy the show with a pretty good stereo sound. Toop toop toot down. Well, I like that thing. Toop toop toot down.

welcoming aboard Coconut Airways Flight 3722 to Bridgetown, Barbados. We will be flying at an height of 32,000 feet and at an airspeed of approximately 600 miles per hour. Refreshments will be served after takeoff. Kindly fasten your safety belts and refrain from smoking until the aircraft

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second. Whiskey need to tame the nerves. Can't wait to see the way they look at you. Answering the questions.